we were just two lovers. 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Radio on blast, make the moment last. She got solar power. Minutes feel like hours.

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Spent the night there at my place, that night became 100 days, and I shared all my deepest secrets with you. Soon enough, well, I found out you're something I can't live without, and every time I close my eyes, I miss you.

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I think that's why I love you so much. 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I love you. 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
4: Good morning, good afternoon, good evening. This is Fatboy Slim.
5: Hello, everybody. This is Candy Dolfer from Holland.
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8: Sveike Latvia. 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